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1: Hey, gang. Let's all gather around for a quick minute. Have a quick meeting about texting etiquette, what you're allowed to say to the people on the radio station when you send us a message. Because earlier today, I opened up our text line and saw a message from one of the listeners describing his, well, you know what I'm avoiding saying. It wasn't in great detail, but he did give us exact dimensions in size, which, might I add, if you're listening right now, not that impressive. I mean, the size of a cigar? You could have said anything in the world and you chose cigar? But anyways, I just thought I would use this as an opportunity to remind everybody else that's listening, when you send a text to the station, all of us can read it. Not just the person you sent it to. And the person you sent it to, by the way, not impressed with cigars.
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0: Edmonton traffic.
1: At the East Henday and Yellowhead, there's a stall on the northbound to westbound exit ramp. Your left lane's blocked off. Construction continues. Yellowhead and 97th Street. Southbound 97th Street is seeing almost a 10-minute delay through the intersection. And just west of the city, there's a collision westbound on Highway 16A near 231st Street. Get ready, Alberta. 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
1: Movie promotion popcorn buckets have been huge lately. Like, they are back in a big way. For The Devil Wears Prada 2, there was like this really cute clutch purse popcorn bucket. For the new Odyssey movie, they have a giant Trojan horse as the popcorn bucket. For Supergirl, you can get Lobo on his motorcycle. You can't get Supergirl, but you can get the main villain. Bizarre choice, but it's available nonetheless. And I'm just curious, who's buying these things? Like, no judgment if it's you. I want that to be clear. I just don't know who's buying any of them. I've never seen somebody walking out of the theater with one. I've never talked to someone who's excited to get one. I don't know where they end up once you're done watching the movie, because I doubt people are keeping them in their house for years on end, so it's probably the landfill. But there's a possibility that the culture has shifted and you're all keeping these weird popcorn buckets in your homes, and I'm the only one that's not in on the hobby. Let's do it.
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0: The official definition of shellfish in the U.S. has changed, and now they've removed the requirement of having a shell from shellfish. Previously, the regulation defined shellfish as any species of mollusk having a shell. Sounds like a shellfish to me, but regulators said that that definition was outdated and inconsistent with biological classification. So it now has a much simpler definition of aquatic invertebrates within the group phylum Mollusca to include species like oysters, clams, squid, and octopus, as well as crustaceans such as lobster, shrimp, and crab. And I understand we're doing this for people with shellfish allergy who are also allergic to all of those other things.
1: But if that's the case, have we considered just not calling it a shellfish allergy?
2: Play at night with Connor.

0: Edmonton traffic.
1: On the West Henday, there's a collision southbound before Stony Plain Road. Might slow you down up to about 5 minutes. At Yellowhead and the East Henday, there's a stall on the northbound to westbound exit ramp, taking up your left lane. And nearby on Yellowhead, construction continues eastbound from Victoria Trail to the Beverly Bridge with lane and speed restrictions in place. Discover Knix. 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
2: I am amazed that being a member of the paparazzi is still legal. Under any capacity, Amanda Bynes, child star turned concerning adult turned person that we're all hoping gets a little bit better, has posted to her Instagram story a picture of a man who has been following her unsafely, saying, quote, "Does anyone know this photographer? He doesn't follow me like a regular paparazzi. He drives unsafely and chases me when I try to get away from him. I want to file a cease and desist letter against him for stalking me nonstop." And the only difference between this man and regular paparazzi, by the way, is this guy just follows her around a little bit more. These photographers are just making a living harassing regular people. You catch them at the airport. You catch them at their house. You talk to them when they're just out trying to have a meal. Dude, newsflash. Everybody has a phone now. We don't need paparazzi. If something incredible happens, I'm 99% sure some kid is gonna film it on his Samsung.
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1: I had an absolutely horrifying realization last night. I might have to actually pay attention to the TV shows that I'm watching while I'm watching them, because I don't have time anymore to re-watch them. The new season of House of the Dragon has started, and of course, your boy is obsessed. It's got dragons, it's got knights, that's my type of TV. I've watched every season before this, but now I have a daughter and two jobs. And when I sit down to watch my political intrigue dragon show, I have to lock in, otherwise I'm lost completely. I started the season yesterday, zoned out for about 10 minutes, and by the time I locked back in, I had no idea what was going on. 10 minutes! And I lost the plot entirely. I fear that I may become the type of man who watches TV shows with a pen and paper on hand. Get the vibe, it's gonna be lit tonight.

0: I have two very important questions about director Robert Eggers. First and foremost, is this man only going to be making movies about classic horror monsters now? Because he did Nosferatu, and people ate that up. And now he's doing a movie simply titled Werewolf, and I'm excited for it. I saw the trailer. It seems very spooky. The vibes are upsetting and off-putting. Seems like a great night into me. Two, why is Robert Eggers only releasing these scary horror movies on Christmas Day? Because Nosferatu came out on Christmas Day, and you'll never guess what release date we have officially given to Werewolf. That's right, it's the most wonderful time of the year for you to sit down with your family and watch a scary movie about a werewolf that is borderline black and white and sends chills through your entire body. And to answer my own question, might I add, we did used to tell ghost stories on Christmas, so I guess this is in a way getting back to the roots of the holiday.
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1: People are once again talking about this town in Quebec who has officially recognized trees as living beings with their own rights. And when you read the whole article, yeah, there's some arguments to be made and some debate to be had. People are saying that the trees can communicate and they have senses and feelings, and I'm not going to tell you how to feel about all of that. What I will say is near the end of the article, they make a really good point saying, and I quote, "We know corporations have legal personhood and rights, and they are definitely not living. So if some non-living things can have legal personhood, what's stopping living beings from equally getting legal personhood?" A little bit wordy for my taste, but they get the point across. If a corporation can be considered a person in the eyes of the law, why not an actual living being? I don't mind the idea at all. I have a tree on my front lawn right now, and if it wants to split the rent with my family, I'm not gonna stop it.
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0: Your After Hours Energy.

the kids don't want to drink alcohol. And I want to be clear, when I say kids, I am talking about people above the age of 18, but below the age of 30. A recent report from Statistics Canada says that for the fourth year in a row, the Canadian per capita consumption of alcohol has fallen, hitting a 20-year low. And I see it in real time with the people that I talk to day to day. Most people older than me don't mind sitting down to have a glass of wine or a beer, and that's their poison for the evening. But anybody younger than me, anybody between the ages of 18 and 29, they don't drink anymore. Like, every single person that I've hung out with who is younger than me doesn't drink. They might consume cannabis, but largely they just don't do anything. And this is anecdotal evidence from one guy, but I'm one guy on the radio, so whatever I say is probably true, right?

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1: 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This was a big thing on the internet. Okay, I'm not crazy. I mean, I am crazy, but that's fine. But anyways, it is back. It is back to normal.
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If you had one shot or one opportunity to seize everything you ever wanted, one moment, would you capture it?

0: Have you ever wondered why we shake people's hands? Why is that like the go-to, nice to meet you, let's put our hands together and shake? Why is that the most common thing in the world? Well, I did some research and it turns out we do it to show that we're not armed. Historically speaking, you walk into a room with people that you don't know, tensions might rise. And so you wanted to show them that you didn't have a secret dagger or a sword waiting for them, and you would let them feel your empty hand. Same reason that you don't wear hats indoors, because we used to wear helmets. And we would take the helmets off to show that we're not here for a fight. And then we would shake hands to show that we don't have a weapon. Turns out, like 90% of what we do to say hi to people is just letting them know that we're not a threat. And yet, I still managed to do it with an energy that some people have described as off-putting, because they like that I don't have a weapon in my hand, but they hate how sweaty my palms get.
1: Let's go. Let's kick off the night.
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1: The BET Awards happened over the weekend. They always catch me off guard because they're not really when regular award seasons take place. But here are some of the highlights in case you missed it. The winner for Best Female R&B and Pop Artist went to Kalani. The Best Male R&B and Pop Artist went to Leon Thomas. Best Male Hip Hop Artist goes to Kendrick Lamar this year. Best Female Hip Hop Artist goes to Cardi B. And finally, Best Movie goes to Sinners. I've said this a million times before, and I will say it a million times more. If you haven't seen Sinners, go watch Sinners. That movie was the most fun I have had in a movie theater in the past decade. And based on the reviews I've heard from a few of my friends who have watched it at home, it is just as good when you stream it. I'll tell you right now, it's a bit of a scary movie, but it is also scary good. God, that is the lamest thing that I could have said, but I do mean it.
2: Here we go again, buddy. 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

0: Connor.
1: I know we talked about this yesterday, but I feel the need to make sure people understand if you are at a concert and you need to go to the washroom, just go to the washroom. Because last month, Olivia Rodrigo admitted that at some of her shows, she can smell people wearing diapers in the front row. And even more recently, Noah Kahan found out that somebody at one of his concerts pooped themselves near the front of the stage, and instead of going to the bathroom and taking care of it, they literally just shook it out of their pants and tried to stomp it off to the side. So he is saying, and I quote, "Please, dear God, go to the bathroom." If I can get my daughter, who is not even two, to sit on the toilet and go potty, I am positive you can figure it out as well.
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3: Gotta do it for the ladies. I gotta keep it hood.

0: My wife and I are trying to raise our child without an iPad for a lot of reasons, but, you know, probably number one reason is that I can't even afford an iPad for myself. So I'm definitely not going to afford one for my child. So we're trying to think of different ways to keep her entertained in public and on road trips so that she doesn't rely on screens. And the road trips is the big one, because we are always on the road, and there's only so much that you can do when you're stuck in the back seat of a car. Trust me, I was that kid. And then yesterday, we had an epiphany. It doesn't kick in yet, but one day, she will be able to play on my Game Boy. We have a Game Boy Advance. We have my old Nintendo DS. We have a 3DS. She can choose from any assortment of video games from before she was ever conceived of. And she can get motion sickness playing them in the backseat just like I did when I was a kid.
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2: I really don't like the idea of gendered toys. Never been a fan. The thought that people will only buy my daughter princess stuff really irks me, and I try to stay hyper aware of it, which is why I was psyched this past weekend when we went to another 2-year-old's birthday party and I got him Hulk hands and a Hulk mask so that he can go around and smash stuff when he wants to. We opened the present. He's mildly excited about it, but my daughter immediately grabs the Hulk hands, puts on the mask, and starts wandering around the house to smash stuff. I'm psyched. Now she's getting Hulk hands of her own, and she can wear them to smash down towers when she builds them. She can wear them while she's playing outside. She can wear them to take care of her baby dolls that she loves so much. It doesn't matter to me as long as she's enjoying the toys that she's playing with. Thank you for listening to my rant about why it's a societal issue that my daughter didn't have Hulk hands before now.
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1: Shout out to the people who added me on Duolingo. Last week, I mentioned that one of my favorite forms of social media is Duolingo because I'm using it to learn Irish, and I think that it's a fun tool for everybody to expand their horizons. And I told you, you can add me. Use my username at It's Connor with a K. A few people have added me. I've followed them back. We're on an educational journey together. So I will also invite you to add me on Letterboxd if you haven't done so already at It's Connor with a K. I review movies. You should too. It's a fun way of keeping track of films that you enjoy and seeing other people's thoughts on the movies that they've watched recently. You don't have to be serious about the reviews. But how else am I supposed to find out that some of my closest friends didn't actually find Scrappy-Doo that annoying in the live-action Scooby-Doo movies? They're wrong, but they put it out to the public on their own Letterboxd, and that's their right. So give me a follow at It's Connor with a K. I will follow you back, I promise.
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0: Hey, gang. Let's all gather around for a quick minute. Have a quick meeting about texting etiquette, what you're allowed to say to the people on the radio station when you send us a message. Because earlier today, I opened up our text line and saw a message from one of the listeners describing his, you know what I'm avoiding saying. It wasn't in great detail, but he did give us exact dimensions in size, which, might I add, if you're listening right now, not that impressive. I mean, the size of a cigar? You could have said anything in the world and you chose cigar? But anyways, I just thought I would use this as an opportunity to remind everybody else that's listening, when you send a text to the station, all of us can read it. Not just the person you sent it to. And the person you sent it to, by the way, not impressed with cigars.
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1: I am amazed that being a member of the paparazzi is still legal under any capacity. Amanda Bynes, child star turned concerning adult turned person that we're all hoping gets a little bit better, has posted to her Instagram story a picture of a man who has been following her unsafely, saying, quote, "Does anyone know this photographer? He doesn't follow me like a regular paparazzi. He drives unsafely and chases me when I try to get away from him. I want to file a cease and desist letter against him for stalking me nonstop." And the only difference between this man and regular paparazzi, by the way, is this guy just follows her around a little bit more. These photographers are just making a living harassing regular people. You catch them at the airport. You catch them at their house. You talk to them when they're just out trying to have a meal. Dude, newsflash. Everybody has a phone now. We don't need paparazzi. If something incredible happens, I'm 99% sure some kid is gonna film it on his Samsung.
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0: The Great Outdoor Comedy Festival is coming to Edmonton July 17th to 19th. 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

Soulja Boy Tough. Hey, I got this new damn for y'all called a Soulja Boy. You gotta punch, then crank back three times from left to right.

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2: 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He doesn't love the donut, the little brace around his neck. When I first put it on yesterday, he instantly went and rolled in his water dish. 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I'm like, perfect. 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
1: 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It looked like that, and I thought it was constantly updating, and I wasn't the only person. This was a big thing on the internet. Okay, I'm not crazy. 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